0: One ticket, please. Lord have mercy, everybody's here. Hey, what's going on, man?
1: Yeah.
0: She's in.

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1: Dit is RTV NOF. Waar staat? Wat? 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

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A hustle here and a hustle there. New York City is the place where they said, hey, babe,

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0: 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And have we got news for you.
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2: 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I called you here today for a bit of bad news. I won't be able to see you anymore.

since this is our last day together, I want to hold you just one more time. When you turn and walk away,